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8: Down to 56 tonight. Kind of a fall feel. Sun and 81 tomorrow. 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

It is Elad Frick, 102.7, home of Izzy Wade and Chantel. Back in the morning, coming up tomorrow when you wake up. It's going to be maybe in the 50s, depending on obviously what time you get up. But Izzy Wade and Chantel back 6 to 10, Elad Frick, 102.7. Kehlani folded

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is Gillette Frick, 102.7 Top 5 Countdowns coming up in less than 15 minutes. Also, Martin Garrix and Ed Sheeran, the new one, coming up in less than 10. 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

Let Freak 1027, home of Izzy Wade and Chantel, back in the morning, 6:10, ready to kick off Tuesday. It's cooler when you wake up like 50s. Somber's on now.

Justin Bieber Daisies. It's Electric 102.7 down to 56 tonight. Then tomorrow, sun and back up to 81. 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
1: The Valley's new hit music plays here. Zara Larsson. Teddy Swims. Oh, I wish I wasn't Mr. Lovey. Stella Lefty. On the train back to
0: Boston and we're jumping the gun. 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

Man, I Need, Olivia Dean on Electric 1027, less than 10 minutes away. Bruno Mars is coming up. Ella Langley, Choosing Texas. Tame Impala, Dragula is on the way, too. This is Harry Styles.

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Midnight Sun, Zara Larsson, it's Electric, 102.7. Has it sunk in yet that this is the last week of August? Crazy how fast. Bruno Mars and Risk It All is on.

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And then tomorrow, it's going to be so nice, sun at 80. This is Billie Eilish, Birds of a Feather.

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I'm a summer person. I know there's some people out there counting the days to fall, but I will say this weather, when it's like sun and 79 during the day and then clear in the 50s at night, I mean, it's great. Gotta say, it's electric.

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0: Wade and Chantel. It's a Good News Tuesday.
1: Yay!
2: What?
1: Yay!
0: What was that?
3: I was
1: that
3: waiting.
1: Voice crack. That
0: was a horse owl. That was a sick owl.
1: Like, you've been neighing too much.
0: Yeah, you Jeez. Have.
3: You've been neighing too much.
0: Let's start with some good news about a woman in L.A. named Heidi Widmer. Heidi heard loud banging coming from the unit above her. And at first, she was annoyed. She's like, stop it. Like, stop, for real. Stop. It's too loud.
3: Valley girl.
0: Yeah. But she's in L.A., so I just assumed that's how she spoke.
3: Yeah.
0: Made well, sense. She figured out the sounds were coming from her 85-year-old neighbor, whose name is Carol. And Carol has Parkinson's disease, and she Aww. Was struggling to live independently. So Heidi quickly, well, I'm terrible today. She began helping with Carol's meals, cleaning, trash pickup, paperwork, and the two grew really close. Heidi then shared her story online. People across the country pitched in with letters and groceries. They even helped raise more than $60,000 to help Carol out. Heidi then got their landlord to make some upgrades to Carol's apartment, including a new stove, air conditioning. Carol now refers to Heidi as her granddaughter. And Aww. Heidi's like, yeah, for real, like I am, for real. Totally.
3: We're blood.
1: That's so sweet.
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2: Me not working hard. Yeah, right, picture that with a Kodak. Or better yet, go to Times Square, take a picture of me with a Kodak. Took my life from negative to positive, I just want y'all to know that. And tonight, let's enjoy life.

0: It's Electric with Izzy, Wade, and Chantel, and I want to tell you a story about a boxer named Hash Brown.
1: What?
0: Oh, he's a little cutie. He somehow managed to secretly live inside a Walmart for 8 weeks before employees finally caught him hiding in the automotive section.
2: Sleeping in a tire.
0: How? And whenever he was found, apparently he went on quite the shopping spree. He was surrounded by roughly $7,000 worth of merchandise.
1: Good Lord.
3: Wow.
0: He had engagement rings, gift cards, cheese with exactly one bite taken out of each piece.
1: Rude.
0: And seven dead birds.
1: Okay, hold on now. I draw the line at the dead birds. The cheese really made me mad, but the dead birds, what in the world?
0: I don't
4: I'm assuming they're
0: happened.
4: Wild birds that he caught, like, while they were flying around the store.
0: Yeah,
4: because right?
0: Walmart sometimes has birds
1: it
0: in
1: was
0: there.
1: Their, yeah. It was their parakeets that Walmart be selling.
4: They don't sell those anymore.
1: I know, Wade. That's what I was saying.
0: Yeah, he's making fun of you,
4: I was like, maybe they still have them down
1: was
4: there.
1: It from the chicken farm Walmart has in the sports section?
4: Could you imagine if Walmart started selling baby chicks?
1: Oh, it'd be huge.
0: That'd be awesome.
4: I think that'd be a monstrous moneymaker.
0: Somebody said Hash Brown can't have hobbies now. Oh, my gosh.
1: Here we go. Here we go. Izzy, it's going to get worse. What?
0: Izzy, did you comment?
1: No. Why? What did somebody say?
0: Another joked about all those engagement rings. Quote, Hash Brown's a player. You know dang well. That was you.
5: Hash Brown's a player.
1: No, I would not. I did not type that at all.
0: And they spelled it P-L-A-Y-A.
4: Yo, pimp, you going to give me a bite of that cheese?
1: Let me get one of them dead birds.
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0: It's Electric with Izzy, Wade, and Chantel. So, back to school traditions. You guys got any back to school traditions? Did you have any when you were young? Like, did you get a special cinnamon roll or something?
1: Go shopping. No. Back to school shopping, get new shoes, new clothes.
0: Would you always go for a specific kind of kick?
1: Depends how I was feeling that year.
2: A kind of kick.
1: A single.
0: You're the one that got me saying kicks.
2: Yeah, kicks, not kick. I don't know what kind of cracker stuff that was. Hey, bring my kick in here. I lost one of my kick. You seen my kick?
1: Yeah, you can't say it, Wade.
0: He's on one today.
2: It's the left kick. Let's do soccer.
1: Just call them tennis shoes.
0: When you used to get your tennis shoes for school.
2: All right, here's the thing. Do you remember Reebok came out with a kind of shoes called the Energy Return System?
0: No.
2: Do you remember that?
0: Mm-mm.
2: All right.
0: Uh-uh.
2: They were these shoes, and they had like this green like sponge thing in the center that you could see. And it was supposed to, like, when you hit the ground, it's supposed to give the kinetic energy back into the cushion and give you some rebound, right?
0: Mm-hmm.
2: So in my head, as a child, I pictured having these things and being able to do flips in the forest. I have no idea
1: why those things.
2: Flips in the forest wearing these shoes.
1: What forest were you going into?
2: It was just a log and a creek in my head. And I wanted those shoes so bad. And you know what? Could not do a flip in the forest with those shoes. Couldn't do a flip anywhere.
0: Was the commercial for a flip in a forest?
2: Uh-uh. I just put that in my head as a child.
0: It's odd because you grew up in North Charleston. I mean, you'd have to go
2: a long way.
0: A pretty good ways for a creek and a log.
1: Can I just say that's such a random brand?
2: Yeah, go ahead and say it.
1: Like, who was going for some Reeboks?
2: Reeboks used to be the stuff, Vidal Sassoon. What are you wearing right now?
0: On
1: clouds.
2: I don't even, never even heard of that. Never even heard of that.
1: You're crazy.
0: It's a highbrow shoe.
2: Surprised
0: she didn't drown walking in the rainstorm.
1: It's very comfortable.
0: My nose up in the air. I'm going to go the opposite way. I'm going to tell you a sad story from when I was in, junior high, something like that. My shoes were so big. My feet were so big. All I could do was plain white Nikes. That's it. There was no sass. I either had to get a $200 pair of basketball shoes or some plain white Nikes.
1: I love when Wade can throw in. He's like, did you know? I have a size 14.
2: Yeah, he's always like, size 14 over here.
0: At that time, it was worse because it was a 15.
2: My feet say SS Nike on the side.
0: SS Nike.
1: You've shrunk?
0: I lost some weight. My foot shrunk.
2: I didn't know. Would you have fat feet? I mean,
0: I'm guessing my foot was fat. I had really wide feet. I don't know.
1: Where'd you lose that weight? In my feet?
2: Get out of my office. That's what I would say. If somebody, get out of my office.
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0: Aiden Chantel. Good morning, Select Rick.
1: You sound disgusted to say my name.
0: Well, because I know you're going to agree with this. Do you know you joke about our age all the time? Wade and I?
1: On occasion.
0: And you know how Wade earlier was like, did you have a kick you liked?
1: That didn't make it.
0: Did I date him? Okay, so here's, and Wade, you didn't even know you was going to segue into this when you said kick, did you?
2: I had no idea.
0: So if we say any of these words, we're considered old. Do you still say videotaping instead of recording?
2: No.
0: I still say, like, if I'll be like, I got that on tape. I haven't had tape in years, but I still say it all the time.
1: Hmm.
0: Saying pound sign instead of hashtag. I don't say pound sign.
2: No, that's, yeah.
1: That's dumb.
0: Yeah, I say hashtag if I ever use it. If you say half past or quarter till when telling the time, I say that.
1: I do that even on occasion.
0: I like to throw people off with fractions.
2: I never did that. Fractions.
0: Dude, I'd be like, it's a third past six.
1: I would slap you in the face.
2: I'd tell you to get out of my office.
0: It's a third past six right now.
2: Get out of my office right now.
0: It's a sixth past four. What time is that?
1: I almost said something inappropriate.
2: I know, right?
1: For radio.
2: It was bad. I was about to double down as well.
0: If you say shrink instead of therapist, I've never used the word shrink. If you say earbuds or earpods instead of AirPods and earbuds, I don't ever say earbuds. I've never even heard it called AirPods.
2: I do it sometimes just to annoy the kids, but like not on.
1: It's intentional.
2: Yeah.
0: I do say pocketbook still instead of purse.
2: You do?
0: Mm-hmm.
1: You got your pocketbook with you, darling? Yep.
0: Stewardess instead of flight attendant. Yep. I say stewardess.
2: I'll do that.
1: All the times you fly.
0: Yeah, for all the times, yeah.
2: That one time Touché. Back in 97.
1: The last time you flew, they were called stewardess.
0: What do you call pants? I've always called them pants. Or slacks, if you call them slacks, which I've never called pants. Mm-mm. Slacks.
2: No.
0: No. Beauty parlor? That's my grandmama talking right there. I never said beauty parlor. I never said salon. Everybody goes to the barber in my world. Everybody.
2: No. I mean, that tracks.
0: And supper instead of dinner. I say dinner, but it's just because I don't like the way supper sounds.
2: I do both.
0: Do you?
1: Yeah, I kind of mix it up.
2: Yeah.

0: It's Electric with Izzy, Wade, and Chantel. And Wade, I feel like you're going to have quite a few of these, you know, because of the children. What?
1: The children.
0: The children. Why are you laughing like that?
2: I'm just goofy today.
0: Yeah, you're on something today. What everyday object in your house has a completely made-up name that your family uses as if it's the official word?
2: The hoe. And the hoe are those two pieces of bread on the end of the loaf.
0: Oh. I was picturing like a farming hoe.
2: No.
1: You don't call them the heel?
2: No, we call them the hoe because everybody touches them, but nobody wants them.
0: I'm glad you explained.
2: Did you know already?
0: I mean, I didn't. You mentioned it before.
2: Oh.
0: Wade forgot. So.
1: I mean, I feel like that's okay. It's not bad, right? That I forgot it.

0: joke of that nature?
1: It's not a joke. It's what we call him.
0: No, I'm just saying, you know.
2: He's being serious right now.
0: It's degrading.
1: To bread?
0: Yes.
2: It does hurt his
1: There's
2: feelings.
1: Bakers across the world right now.
0: It's degrading to bread.
1: Developing a hashtag.
0: That's absolutely correct.
1: Hashtag, don't call bread a hoe.
0: Now, this isn't a thing. It was my mom. But the kids, she wanted to be called Nina. Mm-hmm. Right, but Riley couldn't say Nina, so she had to call, or no, she wanted to be called Nana, because that's what I called my dad's sister when I was growing up, and Riley couldn't say Nana, so she had to start calling her Nina, and so she became Nina, and that was for, you know, 16 years, 17 years, she was Nina.
2: Yeah, I feel like kids usually choose. Like, I love when grandparents are like, I'm going to be called this and this. And yeah. Then the kid's like, no, you're not.
1: You're going to be called such and such.
0: The only one I've ever heard it work out for is Jeff, one of the guys across the hall that we work with. He wanted to be called Pop Pop, and he's Pop Pop.
2: Uh-oh.
0: I don't think that takes away from
1: you. Wow.
0: We're all in a mood today. I don't know how the show's going to work out today.
1: Jeff Till's like, well, if that's what you have, we'll just use that.
0: Everybody's on their own plane of existence today. And it's...
1: Shannon, yeah. What about yours?
2: I'm sorry. I don't know.
0: Yeah, Creaker. You know, you got all kinds of words out there.
2: I don't know. I mean... I feel like we don't have any weird words for anything.
0: Really? Are you sure, Pillow?
2: What?
1: This is horrible. This is horrible. I've got nothing to add to the conversation. 888-937-4487. What are those, like, funny nicknames you have for household items at your house?

0: It's Electric with Izzy, Wade, and Chantel. This morning, we're talking about everyday objects in your house or whatever that has a completely made-up name that your family uses as if it's the official name.
1: I just got a message. Somebody said, baby towels. They're washcloths.
2: Baby towels. I like that. I'm going to start using that.
0: That's good. I like that, too. 888-937-4487. Good morning.
3: Good morning.
2: Well, hi. Beth. Who's this?
3: This is Beth.
4: What up, Beth?
3: So, funny nicknames for random things.
0: Yes.
3: So, when my son was three, he started calling the old crap handle in the car a hooker. So, we just now call it a hooker.
1: Crap the hooker.
0: Hold on to the hooker.
3: He told his dad, we was like, drive down the road. He's like, Dad, grab the hooker. And I was like, what?
1: That's
3: and
1: amazing.
3: He was like, that's strange.
2: Oh, that's hilarious.
0: That's awesome.
2: What's your kid's? Yeah. Can you say your kid's name or no?
3: Yes, Malachi.
2: Well, you tell Malachi, he's hilarious.
3: Well, he is. He is one of a kind.
2: Well, thank you for sharing that. We appreciate you calling this morning.
3: You're welcome.
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2: Good morning, I'm Bob Hamilton, checking back in again to your Electric 1027 Traffic Center. Highways are in excellent shape right at the moment. We're starting to see regular traffic pattern of 64 eastbound between Montrose, the Oakwood Bridge, and the Split. Westbound pretty heavy as well this morning, so no need to give yourself any extra time as of yet, but both directions a little heavier than we normally see at this time. We'll keep you updated with everything here in your Electric Traffic Center.
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0: Izzy, Wade, and Chantel. Shanny, Wade, TikTok. Are you still on there a lot?
1: Yeah. Heck yeah, we are.
0: All right, have you seen this new Chinese trick? Chinese water trick? That's what they're called.

0: calling it
1: water trick.
0: Yep. No. So a lot of millennials and whatever the generation is now, Gen Stupid or whatever they are trading in their coffee and lattes, and they're drinking warm, hot water in the mornings.
2: No. Why?
0: Because it's supposed to, well, one person said, I haven't had a flatter stomach since I had a stomach bug in 2016. That's what one person said on the TikTok.
1: I'm sure it's good for you.
2: Warm, hot water?
0: Mm-hmm. Now, there for a while, I was drinking hot water with lemon in it, but I was off caffeine at the time, and I backslid and went right back into caffeine a couple of months later. I don't recall it helping with anything.
1: Lemon in your water is supposed to make you less hungry.
0: No, I was still hungry. I was still hungry. But I drank it in hot water. And it's supposed to, according to them, this has been going on for a long time. And I have a buddy of mine whose wife, she's from Taiwan, and she drinks warm hot water in the mornings. So there might be something to it, but I don't know.
1: Hmm.
0: Would you try it instead of coffee, or would you have both?
1: I don't want... I find it weird you're saying warm, hot water.
0: Well, just hot water.
1: That's contradictory.
0: Hot water. Is it warm or hot? It's hot. It's hot water. It's not warm. It's hot water. And that's my bad.
2: I mean, sometimes if I'm thirsty, I'll take a drink of hot water in the shower.
0: What?
1: You just open your mouth and you're like...
0: You just drink from the shower head?
2: Yeah. Have you guys never done that?
0: No. And as a matter of fact, if you come to my house and I'm mad at you... And you ask for a drink of water, I get it from the bathroom sink. Because I know it's like still water, but there's just some kind of taboo about it coming from the bathroom sink. So no, you don't drink water in the bathroom, Wade.
1: I swear, Wade, next time you're over for a party, you're like, can I have a drink? I'll be like, yeah, I'll go turn the shower on.
2: I can't believe you guys don't do that. You've never taken a drink in the shower? Like if you're thirsty?
1: It's the shower head's like this. Like it's... Splurt.
0: Hold on, Shanny. Describe what you're doing. Describe what you're doing, Shanny, please.
2: Her fingers are squirting.
1: It's like, it splurts. Like.
0: What kind of shower head you got? I want one of those. I want a splurty shower head. I can see me taking more than one shower a day.
1: It's not a steady flow.
0: Shanny's in there like. Ooh, I gotta wash my face. Splurt on my face, showerhead.
2: You don't have constant water flow in your shower? It comes and goes. It's like, there's a little bit. There's a little bit. Here's a little bit.
1: That's not what I mean. I mean, you have it coming out like, you know, like 15 different holes.
0: Shanny's showerhead is a hoe.
2: I saw that meme one time.
1: You know dang well what I'm talking about.
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0: recording whenever you ready, dog.
1: It's Electric with Izzy, Wade, and Chantel. This one's kind of controversial. This comes from Reddit. This is what one mom is doing to help her mornings out, okay?
2: Okay.
1: She'll get her kids ready. She's got three kids. She'll get her kids ready every night. They'll take a bath. They'll brush their teeth. And she'll dress them in the clothes they're going to wear to school.
0: And they sleep in it?
1: And they sleep in the clothes.
3: Gross.
0: No.
2: Not a fan of that.
1: I'm kind of this. Yeah. They're going to get
0: sweat in your sleep.
1: Sweaty. They're going to get wrinkly.
2: Yeah.
0: And look, you
1: eye boogers.
2: Ew, I wasn't going to say that.
0: Yeah, I wasn't either. I didn't even think of that. That's gross, though.
1: Yeah.
0: That's gross. And your bed, your sheets aren't washed every day.
2: No.
1: Right.
0: So once a week, you're wallowing around. Yeah, you're wallowing around in stank sheets.
1: Well, sometimes kids have accidents.
0: People are like, why do your clothes smell like bad breath? That's just... Mm-mm.
1: She says she does it because it's one less fight in the morning, one less battle.
2: I mean, yeah, it's probably easier.
1: I mean, I get that, but that's... Yeah.
0: But is that always the answer, is to go the easy route?
2: Mm. Profound.
1: Dun, dun, dun. The more you know.
2: Izzy real.
1: Izzy's a hoe.
0: What does that have to do with anything, sir?
2: Were you trying to make your own song?
1: I was trying to make my own Izzy song.
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3: Good morning. I'm Bob Hamilton checking back in again to your Electric 1027 Traffic Center. Highways are in great shape right at the moment. They just cleared up the only crash that we have had. That was in the 700 block of Chestnut Street, South Charleston, but that is over with. Should be moving smoothly through there again. Heaviest traffic we see, all three lanes busy of 64 eastbound between Montrose, the Oakwood Bridge, and the Split. Still don't need much extra time through there, if any at all. You're doing well. We'll keep you updated with everything here in your Electric Traffic Center.
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0: It's Izzy, Wade, and Chantel, and Shanny, the top three. Was it a long weekend?
1: Yeah, this number one, if you didn't see this video this weekend, you should have. Kacey Musgraves floated. I'm sorry. It was so funny. Let me just go ahead and hit send on this to you all so you can watch it as well.
2: No, I saw it. It was good. It was good.
1: She was floating above the crowd on a pair of disco balls.
0: You didn't have to say it like that.
1: Well, I'm not exaggerating.
0: Oh,
1: go look at.
0: You did have to say it like that, didn't you?
1: Yeah. Yeah, I did. Because I ain't going to lie, and I'm not going to explain any further. Just go see it for yourself.
0: The person who made those disco balls is 100 years old. There's no way.
2: I mean, technically, I think it was an upside down heart.
0: They ain't have to make them like
2: that's
0: that.
2: That's what it was supposed to be.
0: They did her wrong. They had to do all that.
2: 100% that's
1: you
2: on purpose.
1: You know Dane well that yes. wasn't an upside down heart.
2: Right.
0: Mm-mm.
1: And she knew it wasn't an upside down heart. All right, anyway, let's move on. Number two, National Treasure.

0: 3 is finally happening. This is nearly 20 years later.
1: Is he going to be battling with his son now? I bet he is.
0: You think? I mean, that would make the most sense,
1: because that was the second one, right? Is didn't they pretend to kidnap his father? Nicolas Cage?
2: I can't keep track of all of them.
1: Okay.
0: I love the National Treasure movies, though.
1: They're really good.
2: They were really good movies.
1: There was a series or something that I don't think it was as good. It was on Prime.
2: I wouldn't watch. It was Nicolas Cage in it?
1: No.
2: Then no, I ain't watching.
1: No, it was not as good.
0: That's what he better be in this one. It says the script is already being worked on, and they're potentially bringing back Nicolas Cage in the original cast.
2: If he's not in it, I'm not going.
0: Same. Yeah, if he's not in it, I'm not watching it. Like, you got to keep it going. Wade's like, I'll go see it.
1: I mean, if it's a good movie, I'll go watch it.
0: The first one was in 2004 and made $347 million. And then in 2007, the sequel made $459 million. So, I mean, that's pretty solid for early 2000s, is it not?
2: That is.
0: That's good. Nowadays, that's... I mean, it's not Spider-Man, which is what, $2 billion?
1: 2.2 right now, I think.
2: Man, you know what? Like Casey Musgraves, that's nuts that it's made that much money.
0: Last on the list.
1: Ba-dum-bum.
0: Wrapping up the top three is Dolly Parton. She, from start to finish, this is full circle here. Apparently, a Dolly Parton avatar is in the future. She says she and her team are working with companies who create avatar performances. And it's in the early stages. She also gave an update. She said, even though I'm still healing, I'm still working. Why are you turtling, Izzy?
2: You know

Wake up, Charleston. Good morning. 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

0: It's Electric with Izzy, Wade, and Chantel. This is Diabolical. How would you feel about this, Shannon, if you discovered this?
1: Oh, just me. Okay.
0: Well, Izzy, I mean, I don't think he would care. No offense, but I don't think it would matter at all.
1: A woman discovered
0: her boyfriend had been secretly keeping a spreadsheet rating every dinner she had ever cooked for him.
1: That's hilarious.
0: The ratings weren't terrible. Most meals scored a 6 or higher. But she said finding out he was doing it made her feel judged rather than appreciated.
1: Why would you do that?
2: Yeah,
1: what's the point?
0: I mean,
2: he's just bored.
0: I don't know if you got the OCD bad enough or.
2: First off, we call it CDO. If you really have it, it's CDO. It's alphabetical.
0: Some people just like spreadsheets.
2: Just rude.
0: Remember Mike, our old GM?
2: Yeah.
0: Nothing Mike loved better than a spreadsheet.
1: I feel like that means he has too much time on his hands.
0: Could be. Maybe he did.
2: I think it's rude. Here's why. If someone takes the time to cook you dinner,
0: yes,
2: then eat it. If you mean enough to them that they took time to put ingredients together to make you food. If somebody picks you up something at a restaurant and brings it to you and you don't like it, you eat it because they thought enough of you to bring it to you.
0: Right.
2: However, if you have a peanut allergy and it's well known and they bring you a peanut butter sandwich, that's different.
0: They're trying to kill you.
1: I was about to say, or if somebody gets up early and makes somebody else a peanut butter and jelly sandwich because they've never had it before, then you should probably eat it
2: and enjoy it. I don't know what kind of rude person.
0: What if they told you not to make it in the first place, though?
1: What if they wanted you to experience it because you hadn't?
0: Okay. All right.
1: And then what if somebody else in the building who never had a peanut butter and jelly sandwich ate the rest of the sandwich because they're a nice guy?
0: Rude? Yeah, I mean, I'd quit talking.
2: This is
0: person.
2: Why your phone is rude to you, Wade. This is why your phone is rude.
0: Because I didn't eat a peanut butter and jelly sandwich at one time.
2: Peanut butter and jelly sandwich.
0: God, the choices we make.
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6: Good morning. I'm Bob Hamilton in your Electric 1027 Traffic Center. We have a crash with injuries just happened minutes ago. That is going to be Pennsylvania Avenue North and the Lee Street Bridge downtown. So if you're getting off the Lee Street exit, that's going to slow you down some right there. The rest of the valley moving pretty smoothly. No other problems on 64. And

0: 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Again, at least your playlist is moving.
1: I love it.
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0: Lindsay, Wade, and Chantel. It is time for
1: Dumb Criminal.
0: Where do you think this occurred?
2: Florida.
0: Now, let me say this. It's going to start happening everywhere. This is going to be bigger.
3: It's going to get outside of Florida?
0: Yep, it's going to get outside of Florida.
3: We can't contain it?
0: No. There's a 24-year-old man down there. His name? Evan Meyer. And Evan was arrested because he destroyed a fake Flock camera. Now, Evan did not know it was fake. So it must have been a convincing enough looking Flock camera. So why was a 3D printed replica Flock camera there? Well, the real Flock cameras that were there had been stolen and they're expensive to replace. So the police put up decoy ones as bait.
2: That's like the
0: vandal. That is
3: diabolical.
0: And here's the thing. It was up there for 3 hours before somebody tried to steal it.
2: Oh, my.
0: Evan was like, I'm going to find you. Evan faces charges of grand theft, criminal mischief, and damaging computer or electronic equipment. His total bond was set at $7,500. Here's my thing.
2: He didn't damage electronical equipment.
0: No, it was fake.
2: Yeah.
0: So I don't understand why he's even in trouble. It seems like they would have set him down and said, do you have the other ones, Evan? Evan?
3: Are you the one that broke the other ones, Evan?
0: Evan, do you have them, Evan? Don't make me get your mother, Evan. I think with all these police officers right now getting in trouble for using Flock cameras to stalk exes or exes' new lovers or whatever they're using them for, that's not crime-related. I can see why people are angry at them. But here's what worries me. What if they create, and they, being the government, create some terrible catastrophic event so that we're like, okay, Flock cameras are worth it to allow a surveillance state to come into existence more than it already is?
2: I think we should mark the day and time that Izzy predicted this.
0: Wade's like...
3: No, I'm in agreement.
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1: They say the holy water's watered down, and this town's lost its faith. Our colors will fade eventually. So if our time is running out, day after day, we'll make the mundane a masterpiece. Oh my, my, oh my, my love. I take one look at you, you're taking me out.

0: It's Electric with Izzy Wade and Chantel. Where do you all store like your pots, pans, cookie sheets, all that kind of stuff?
1: Okay, so you just threw in like different types of things there.
0: Pots, cookie pans, sheets, cookie sheets?
1: Yeah, cookie sheets and little flat things go under the oven.
0: Oh, the little drawer?
1: Mm-hmm.
0: Okay, I didn't know if everybody had those or if that was just...
1: No, pots and pans go together. Skillets go together.
2: Hmm. So far, I don't disagree with anything you're saying.
1: Yeah, so...
0: But where do they go together at? Like in a cabinet?
1: If the pots and pans can fit in a cabinet... Even at an angle, as long as they're stacked from largest to smallest, like a Russian doll, then yes.
2: A little nesting action.
1: Yes. Skillets, if they're big, like I have a cast iron skillet, that one's got to set on the stove. It's big.
0: Those are big ones.
2: Like a 10-inch or 12-inch? What are we talking?
1: Yeah, it's like 14. It's a big
2: one. Wow.
1: Ooh. Yeah, yeah.
2: You're making all the bagged chicken in that one.
1: Yes, it's all the bagged chicken goes in there.
2: At one time.
1: And then glass Pyrex dishes, also their own animal. They are in a cabinet that's above the window in the kitchen, and they are also stacked largest to smallest.
2: They're in a window?
1: No, they're in a cabinet above the window.
2: Oh, cabinet. I was like, you stack them in the window?
0: I was like, do people at the park walk by and see who's got the nicest stack of Rubbermaid?
1: Who is in there?
2: This has got some good-looking Pyrex. Let's go over and see what's up.
0: So you don't ever store anything in the oven?
1: No.
0: Dude. I don't.
2: We do.
0: Oh, you do?
2: So we've got a couple of frequent flyers as far as skillets and stuff go, and those get stored in the oven.
0: I
1: get nervous
0: that
1: I'll preheat the oven with stuff in there.
0: Well, that's where this is going, because anytime I would go to mom's house and cook, well, to be fair, she doesn't really cook.
1: Who's over there?
0: What?
1: Who's on there? Who's on here? This is anytime I go to my mom's house and
0: Dane
1: cook.
0: Well.
1: What is on here? What did you do with Chantel?
0: On occasion.
2: It's your doppelganger.
0: And that wasn't, I just want to clarify, that was not me who said doppelganger.
2: No, no. Somebody called her a doppelganger the other day, and I was like, that's weird.
0: Interesting.
1: That's a weird one.
0: But mom, so I would preheat the oven, not even looking.

0: closet or, you know, coat closet, something like that. Yeah.
1: Okay. Well, it's just us. Never mind. Carry on.
0: Do you shove stuff in the oven?
1: I don't shove it in the oven. No. Otherwise, I would have said oven. I said places.
0: Oh, we're
1: like the garage.
0: We're sensitive over this topic. Know. Okay.
1: I'm just saying sometimes with 19 kids in a house and four jobs and all that, you know, it's hard.
0: Yeah, it can be hard. I get it.
1: Thanks for coming to my TED Talk.
2: Friday nights just got louder.
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7: 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It's a good one. They've cleared up that crash, the one with injuries. Pennsylvania Avenue North and the Lee Street Bridge, that is out of the way, so everything is moving smoothly through there again. 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

0: electric with Izzy, Wade, and Chantel. Did you guys see we had another big massive dump from the government as far as UFO files?
1: No.
0: Disclosure. So now, this is the question. So they did a new survey with this new dump. So far, I've only had about 15 minutes to look into it. I didn't really see anything crazy. There was one video where something was flying around an airplane.
1: I feel like it's all relatively the same.
0: Clearly, it's a UFO of some sort. Mm-hmm. But, I mean, you know, until one pops on the White House lawn and goes, hey, we're from Galacula 7. I mean, I don't know what we're going to...
2: And those aliens talk like this.
0: Yeah.
2: alien.
0: Right? But so they did a new survey with this new release. Most Americans, most of us, if aliens were just to come out tomorrow, we would feel more curious than afraid.
1: I agree. Yeah. I'd want to know more about them.
2: Yeah.
1: How do they work?
0: How do they work? How did you get here?
1: Yeah.
0: Are you us from the future?
1: Do you have Thanksgiving and Christmas? Are you a carnivore? Do you like meat?
0: What if they're plants like E.T.?
2: Yeah.
1: E.T. doesn't even look like a plant.
2: I know he doesn't look like it, but he's an alien. Steven Spielberg has said many times E.T. is a plant.
1: Well, then I guess I'd water him.
2: I have a feeling that if aliens are plants and they fly by Earth and see us eating plants, they'll be like, we ain't go down there. They're cannibals.
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0: Chantel and Shanna, you've got a very interesting top three today.
1: Very interesting it is. This has been all over my feed. I think I saw it last night, and it's just blown up even more this morning. Target pulled a clown Halloween costume after backlash. I am not going to describe it to you. What it looks like, if you are interested, you can do this little thing called Google. Wait, aren't you? You're not supposed to say Google it anymore, right?
2: No, you're supposed to say search it up.
1: Oh, the kid. Okay. Yeah. Like the kids say, search it up.
2: Search it up.
1: So Target apologized, saying, quote, "We got this wrong and we are deeply sorry."
2: My only question is, how does it make it through all the approval processes? And it doesn't like strike any flags until it hits the website and somebody sees it and goes, oh.
0: Exactly. That doesn't make any sense at all.
1: Well, it's kind of like the, what was it? The Bath and Body Works candle that made it.
0: I feel like Target's like, you know what? We've not been in the news lately. Let's do something crazy.
1: That's the thing, right? No such thing as bad publicity.
0: Nope.
1: People are talking about them.
0: Mm-hmm.
3: Yep.
1: So there you go. Number two, a little more upbeat. People are still talking about Travis and Taylor's fairy tale wedding.
0: My goodness.
1: Adam Scott weighed in. I know you guys care what Adam Scott has to say.
0: I'm not sure who that is.
1: Actor, he's the one that played on Parks and Rec.
2: He was also in Step Brothers.
0: Plays the brothers with the real estate.
2: Yes, exactly.
0: Okay.
1: With that guy.
2: Yeah.
1: I guess he was in attendance, which I didn't realize he knew either Taylor or Travis, but he was there. He said at its core, it just felt like a regular wedding with two people coming together. Oh, so sweet.
2: You mean he wasn't there because of Prestige Worldwide?
0: That's from Step Brothers.
2: Have you seen Step Brothers?
1: Yes, I have seen Step Brothers.
2: You were about to get the giraffe.
1: I don't remember that part in particular, but I have in fact seen Step Brothers.
2: Prestige Worldwide. That was Brennan and, oh God, what's his name?
0: Oh,
1: what have you seen Step Brothers?
2: I'm blanking.
0: Called you out.
2: I'm blanking. But anyway, they formed that band.
1: Yeah, for the don't touch my drumsticks.
2: Yeah, you for totally the Catalina wine mixer. Mm-hmm. And they were called Prestige Worldwide.
1: Okay. Okay, I got you. Yeah. I know the band.
2: Izzy's favorite song, Boats and Hoes.
0: I love that.
1: Nope, never mind. All right, number three. So it looks like Andy and Ben may not be done driving each other crazy.
2: Dale.
1: What?
2: I'm sorry. Go ahead. My bad.
1: You made me lose my cord to my headphones. Okay.
2: Did I scare you that bad?
1: I was like, Dale, who's Dale? I'm talking about How to Lose a Guy in 10 Days.
2: Okay, gotcha.
1: Apparently it's getting a sequel because everything is.
2: 35 years later?
1: 23 years later, to be specific. It's officially in the works at Paramount with Kate Hudson producing in the hope that she and Matthew McConaughey will return. So I guess we don't know for sure. Again, if they're not in it, then I'm not going to watch it.
2: They're going to be the parents. They're going to be the football player and Kathy Bates.
1: I was going to say, that's what we said about that movie the other day.
2: Yeah.
1: That's the reason they're going to be the parents.
2: It's got to be.
1: Oh, National Treasure. That's what we were talking about.
0: Yes.
1: Yesterday. And we were like, he's going to be the parent. Nah, I guess.
2: When you wait 35 years for a sequel, that's pretty much your only option.
0: Yeah.
2: Because it's not believable that Matthew McConaughey is back out on the dating scene.
1: Yes, it is.
0: She's like, I want it to be believable.
1: Have you seen
0: him? I would believe it. I would be happy.
2: Yes, I've seen him. I know what he looks like.
1: Then.
0: What do you think about his cake?
1: All right. Yeah, Wade.
2: What?
0: What do you think about his cake, Matthew McConaughey's cake?
2: His cake?
1: Mm-hmm. Remember, you were talking about whose cake the other day?
0: George Clooney's.
1: Oh, yeah.
2: What did I say? About George Clooney's cake?
0: We were talking about George Clooney ruining Batman. You said, but he had cake.
1: Yeah. Talking about the
2: booty when he.
0: Yeah.
2: No.
1: Were you not?
2: That was only relevant because of the booty scene in Batman.
0: Sure.
1: Yeah. It's okay. You can compliment it.
0: Yeah.
2: Matthew, he looks good.
1: You can recognize some good cake.

0: It's Izzy, Wade, and Chantel. Time to go.
1: I'm about to bounce out of here. We'll get to a Wednesday tomorrow. Two down, two to go.
2: I feel like more and more often we match.
1: What do you mean?
2: Like, we all wear a variation of the same color.
1: You don't have blue on?
2: Right. What's that called?
1: That's like an accent. That's not blue.
2: That's blue.
1: Yes, but it's an accent. It's like just a little stripe around your collar.
2: Is blue. That's still blue.
1: Stand up.
2: Like I said, variation of the same collar.
1: Izzy.
2: Oh, Izzy. Okay.
0: I'm going to say it counts because if you were going to like match socks to it, it would count.
2: Right. See, I have on blue shoes.
1: That doesn't
2: because
1: count.
2: I tied it together, and I have on a right, blue and white headband.
1: You have three accessories that are blue.
2: My shirt is not necessarily an accessory.
1: Not the base outfit.
0: What color is your shirt, Wade?
1: Blue.
0: It looks black on the TV thing.
1: Oh, wait a minute. Hang on. This is black. I thought I had a blue one today.
2: Oh, I thought
1: it's
2: it
1: black.
2: Was blue.
1: No, it's black.
2: Then I take back everything I just said. Izzy and I match.
0: Tomorrow morning in the 7 o'clock hour.
2: What's a texture you genuinely cannot be around?
1: Velvet.
3: That's beautiful. What is that? Velvet?
1: I was just giving Danny DeVito room to breathe.

Mike Drick, 1027. 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
12: Sunshine today.

82, increasing clouds tonight, low 58. Partly sunny tomorrow, high 87, low around 66. And then Thursday, mostly sunny, slight chance of rain, high 87.

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sometimes I'm just so bummed that I have to be gluten-free now at this stage in my life, because I love Snoopy and the Peanuts family. I do. And when I saw that Duncan Hines and Swiss Miss have got a collaboration going on with Peanuts and Snoopy, I was so excited. 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
9: Sunshine today, high 82. Increasing clouds tonight, low 58. Partly sunny tomorrow, high 87, low around 66. Then mostly sunny on Thursday, slight chance of rain, high 87, low 66.

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1: 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Capital City weather.
2: Sunshine today, high 82. Clear tonight, low 58. Gradually becoming sunny tomorrow, high 87, low 66. Then mostly sunny for Thursday. A slight chance of rain for your late afternoon, high 87, low 66. Hozier, too sweet on Electric 102.7.

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1: Olivia Rodrigo, Stupid Song, Electric, 1027. So I think it's just timely that I'm going to play this song because a friend of mine was just talking to me about he didn't want to be upset, but he was making his lunch earlier today and he went to go get the watermelon that he cut up to put in his lunch and his fiance took it. And she said, thank you. And he was like, that was mine. She's like, yeah, I know, but I didn't want to cut it, so I figured I'd leave you the new one. Yes, I-

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4: Got sunshine today, clear skies tonight, low 58, gradually becoming sunny tomorrow, high 87, low 66. And then Thursday, mostly sunny, a slight chance of rain late, high 87, low 66. Max McNown, better meet

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1: 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Teddy Swims. 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

Capital City's hit music station, Electric 102.7. I hate doing these. Got some very sad news for you. It's being confirmed as we speak by the family, TMZ, and NBC News. Dolly Parton has passed away. 80 years old. There's not a lot of details out there right now. Just a lot of broken hearts. We'll keep you updated on it. It's Electric 102.7.

Mike Drake, 1027. Morgan Wallen may have set a record. He had two shows in Clemson and South Carolina. Wait till I tell you how much beer these people drink. It's coming up. It's Electric 1027.

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7: Electric 1027, going to be a little sunshine out there today. High 82, clear 57 tonight, partly cloudy tomorrow. The high is going to be 84, so it's going to heat up again tomorrow. It's 77 at Electric 1027.

0: 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So Morgan Wallen did two shows in Clemson, South Carolina. 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

Capital City's hit music station, Electric 1027. Kate Hudson is going to produce a sequel to How to Lose a Guy in 10 Days. Goal is to have Matthew McConaughey also come back. We'll see if that happens.

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It's Tuesday. Not a terrible TV night. Jeopardy Masters, 8 o'clock on ABC. They got America's Got Talent, 8 o'clock NBC. Password, 10 o'clock NBC. 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
2: Electric 1027. Got a little sunshine out there today. High of 82. Clear 57 tonight. Tomorrow looks good. Partly sunny. High 84. 78. It's electric.

0: Capital City's hit music station, Electric 1027. 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She just reminds herself, hey, I chose all this. I made this decision. 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

0: City's hit music station, Electric 1027. It's the Kid Conley Show. The throwback of the day is yet to play. That means you got a chance at a $25 McDonald's gift card. When it does play, it's SWV's right here. All right, that's going to play before 5:30. When you hear it, be the 10th caller, 345-1027. That's it. You get that $25 McDonald's gift card. It's coming up. Let's check traffic.
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2: Good afternoon. I'm Bob Hamilton checking back into your Electric 1027 traffic center. Couple of crashes going on right now. You got one with injuries just getting reported in the 600 block of McCorkle Avenue down in South Charleston. And you got one they've been on for about an hour, McFarland Street, Virginia Street East, up by Charleston Newspapers in that area. Interstate traffic is starting to get heavy, 64 westbound, but it's all moving smoothly without any trouble. We'll keep you updated with everything here in your electric traffic center.
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Hey, if you're looking for a side hustle, the average Costco store does like $276 million in sales every year. 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
4: We're looking at a little sunshine today. High 82, clear 57 tonight. Partly cloudy tomorrow. The high is going to be 84, like that. 78 at Electric 102.7.

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0: 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Somebody did a poll. If UFOs landed tomorrow and aliens were confirmed to, like, be here, like, we know they exist and they're here, would you be more curious about them or fearful? Americans say 38% would be more curious compared to only 17%, like, fearful. 55% admit nobody's ready.
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4: Good afternoon. I'm Bob Hamilton checking back.

0: into your Electric 1027 Traffic Center. Highways, the big highways, the interstates look pretty good. You got a couple of crashes. One in the 6200 block Sissonville Drive, Sissonville, of course. And then one quarter G northbound at Emerald Road there by the Gucci Kroger in that area. So avoid those two areas if you can. Again, the 64 westbound traffic looking pretty good. We'll keep you updated with everything here in your Electric Traffic Center.
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Don't forget, throwback of the days, SWV's right here, caller 10, when that plays. You'll win a $25 gift card from McDonald's coming. Why you always in

0: Capital City's hit music station, Electric 1027. That's a throwback to the day. SWV's right here. Congratulations to Tony Cole of Polka. Tony just picked up a $25 gift card for McDonald's. We'll do it again tomorrow. Hang tight.
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2: Good afternoon. I'm Bob Hamilton checking back into your Electric 1027 Traffic Center. Highways are in pretty good shape here as we hit the official quit hour at 5 o'clock. You got one incident they're working with. That was where the pedestrian was struck. Washington Street East, Clendenin Street there by the Marriott. So that is bound to be a little bit slow. The rest of the valley, it is busy, especially so 64 westbound. But traffic is moving well in all areas there on the interstate. We'll keep you updated with everything.

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5: 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It's Electric 1027. Little sunshine out there today. High 82. Going to be clear 57 tonight. Partly cloudy tomorrow. The high of 84. I like that. There is a chance of rain tomorrow, about 20%. Don't worry about it. It's 77 at Electric 1027.

0: 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There is a new video game out, and the premise of the game is you got to find a needle in a haystack. 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
4: Good afternoon. I'm Bob Hamilton checking in again to your Electric 1027 traffic center. We take our final look on the Valley's Highway. It's a pretty good one. The only place they are working anything at all is where that pedestrian was struck over by the Marriott, Washington and Clendenin there in downtown Charleston. And that is going to be a little bit slow. Now, everything else been in good shape. Interstates, no problems whatsoever. Hopefully, go stay that way for you. Have a wonderful evening. Jump in here bright and early tomorrow morning. Get our Hump Day Wednesday started here in your Electric Traffic Center.
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3: Electric 1027, going to be clear, 57 the low tonight, partly cloudy tomorrow with a high of 84, but there is a chance of rain tomorrow, about 20%. It's not going to happen. Be positive. 77.

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She turns 39 today. Deadpool's wife, you know, Kel Mitchell from All That, Kenan and Kel. He is 48. And Gene Simmons from Kiss, he turns 77 today. 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
5: Partly sunny, 87 tomorrow, then more sun and 87 on Thursday as well. It's electric, 102.7 in Shibuzi.

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Alicia, hit us up from Hurricane tonight for this. 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
4: 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Smokey is not happy.
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